0: All right, that was Cat Power singing Visions of Joanna off the Blonde on Blonde album. And Kaylee, I just thought that was a wonderful set. I liked all your selections, and I appreciate your being on the show.
1: I appreciate you having me. I thought Visions of Joanna was a perfect way to end off my segment.
0: Well, good. And you know we have an album for tomorrow.
1: Of course.
0: Desire. The second of a great trilogy there when he has, and we will, you mentioned Buckets of Rain. We'll talk about that before we get into Desire.
1: I'm looking forward to it.
0: All right. Well, thanks again for being on the show.
1: Thank you.
0: Go study that for that. DAT, is that the name of
1: yeah.
0: it? Oh, goodness. All right. She tells me she studies 4 hours a day on the DAT. All right. Let me get some public service announcements, and we will welcome our next guest.
2: Wearing?
3: Honestly shameful.
2: Oh, and that boy, his hair is dyed.
3: Their parents should have brought them up better.
2: My stars. Harold, is that couple?
4: Excuse me.
3: Yeah? What is it?
4: Well, sir, they're not bothering you, so if you don't mind me asking, why does it matter so much how they dress or act?
2: Well, it's not proper.
3: It's vile.
4: It's how they live. Not everyone's going to be the same, and is there anything wrong with people having different viewpoints than your own?
2: Ugh, you need to respect your elders, child. You know nothing about what you're talking about.
3: She's right. Get lost.
4: Yes, sir.
2: The nerve of these kids.
4: The respecting your elders is important. You don't have to minimize your own person to please them. They may have more life experience, but they don't necessarily know you. Make sure you respect everyone. You cannot walk through life dictating what other people do. So instead of trying to force others to change, just accept them from who they are. If you disagree with something, you can express your concerns, but make sure you do so in kindness and understanding. It's great to see you guys. Even though we're different, I wouldn't change a thing.
5: Hello, everybody. It's me, Barry the Burmese Python.
2: And Squeak the Mouse.
5: And today, we're here to talk about how you interact with your friends.
2: Squeak loves his friends.
5: Exactly. And when you have friends, you need to take care of them.
2: But how does Squeak take care of his friends?
5: Well, Squeak, when you've got friends, you need to help each other through things.
2: Like volcanoes?
5: Wait, no. I really thought we were on the same page here. I meant mental things, hardships, breakups. You need to be able to guide each other and help each other.
2: Squeak can do that, but how does Squeak do that?
5: Well, the best way to be there for your friends is to listen.
2: Oh, Squeak can listen.
5: Right, everyone can. Make sure you always pay attention to when your friends need help. And be willing to listen. You never know what others are going through. As always, be kind and ready to help people out.
2: Squeak loves helping people out. And when Squeak makes up...
0: All right, that's some really great advice about listening to your friends and especially respecting your elders. Public service announcements from WUSC, FM and HD1 in Columbia, South Carolina. My name is Tomas del Camino Real, and you are listening to the Green Frog Cafe, and Kaylee has left the house, but sitting in her place here is Shiloh. Will you introduce yourself, please, and tell us a little about yourself?
6: Hi, everyone. I'm Shiloh Gordon, and tonight I'll be playing some covers of my favorite Bob Dylan songs. Many of the songs are songs that people are familiar with, but a few of them are a little less familiar. So I'm going to talk a little bit about each song and why I picked it, but mainly we're just going to listen to some good music for the next hour.
0: That sounds great. Now, before we get into this playlist and these songs, let me ask you a few questions about yourself. I'm sure everybody's wondering, well, what year are you?
6: I'm a freshman.
0: You know, I think that's wonderful. The class fills up very fast, but they allow 5 freshmen to take the class, and I think it's so great in the Honors College that you don't have to sit around and wait 4 years to get the elect, if you won't. You know,
6: yes,
0: that they,
6: for sure.
0: Yeah, yeah, good. And what are you going to major in?
6: I'm majoring in marketing.
0: Marketing? Are yes. you really? Uh-huh. Well, you know, Dylan has a few things to say about commercialism. It's not his pet peeve.
6: Yes, for sure.
0: but yeah, he gets a little bit uptight about it at times. And where are you from, Shiloh?
6: I'm from Chicago.
0: Chicago. And what brought you here?
6: Mainly the warm weather, but a lot of other things.
0: Well, now, did August 17th, when you arrived on campus, did that satisfy your need for warm weather?
6: Yes, for sure did.
0: I bet it did. In about a month or so, you'll be glad you're here.
6: Yeah. Yeah, yeah.
0: And the weather's been delightful. It's still a little bit hot
6: yeah.
0: in the afternoons. All right. So tell us again what you got on deck for us here, first song.
6: To start things off, I've got Eliza Gilkison covering Love Minus Zero over No Limit.
0: Great. Okay, here we go.

0: So that was Love Minus Zero over No Limit. I really liked that song just because I felt like it was a good start to the set list. It's a little bit slower, a little more relaxing of a Bob Dylan song. And I just loved how it was performed. It's interesting to see how another artist can interpret the song so well and not change any lyrics, but just change the mood of the song so much.
1: Well, in the cover artist there, Eliza Gilkison, gets a lot of play on my show, The Green Frog Cafe, because I do a lot of like singer-songwriter, vocalist, and Eliza Gilkison combines with a lot. I even saw her up in Charlotte with two other women, Three Women in Search of a Chord or something like that. They were touring. But yeah, it's I like that cover a lot too. So what have you got next for us?
0: Next up is another one of my favorites. It's Guy Davis with Sweetheart Like You.

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You kind of remind me of her when you laugh. In order to deal in this game,

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But tell me, baby, what's a sweetheart like you doing in a dump like this? You know you can make a name for yourself. You can hear the tires squeal. You can be known in the most beautiful way.

0: That was Guy Davis with Sweetheart Like You, and I wanted to play this one just because I think it stands out from a lot of the other typical Bob Dylan songs. I like the way Guy Dylan keeps Bob Dylan's original intent of the song, but he also makes it his own version. He added a sense of anger or spite to the song that's usually romantic, and I just thought that was really interesting. The next song we're going to jump into is another one of my favorites. It's called The Times They Are Changing, covered by Flogging Molly.
1: All right, let's give it a listen. That's great.

0: All right, I tell you what, the Irish can put together a song. That's Flogging Molly, and the times they are changing. And if ever you needed an example of going from folk to rock, that's it right there. Just sort of amazing. So let me ask you a question or two. I realized I hadn't quite brought this up yet, but when do you think you first became aware of Bob Dylan?
1: My uncle is a really big Bob Dylan fan, so growing up I heard a lot about it from him. He would just kind of play the music in the background at family events, or like in the car when I was driving with him. Sometimes I would hear it, so I think like all those small moments exposed me to him.
0: Now, do you think he had been a hippie?
1: I don't know.
0: That's all right. I wouldn't want to pin him down anyway. But yeah, and so did he play early Dylan or current Dylan, or do you remember what was playing there in the background?
1: A lot of the songs I remember were more of the popular songs that a lot of people know. The times they were changing, I for sure heard in the car a few times.
0: Mm-hmm. No, it's interesting because we've talked in class that with Dylan, a lot of times it's active listening that he demands rather than passive. And so when you say in the background, it's really hard to pick up on Dylan unless you already know the songs, and then you know you can follow it. But speaking of hits, I think you've got one coming up here. Tell us what the next song is and who's doing it.
1: Yeah, the next song is one of my favorites. It's Anthony and the Johnsons covering Knocking on Heaven's Door.

0: All right. You know, he had about three or four albums in a row, and really each of them had a hit on it. And it was Forever Young and Knocking on Heaven's Door, and I forget the third, but even in his slow, Lay Lady Lay was the other one. Even in his slower times, what we call when he plateaued, he has been able to come up with great songs, and that was a great version of Knocking on Heaven's Door.
1: Yeah. I feel like the song has been covered by so many artists, so it's interesting to see how each artist takes their own personality and, like, put something new into the song.
0: And you said that you saw an interpretive dance done to Knocking on Heaven's Door. Who was that, and what was the atmosphere?
1: Yeah, so my cousin had to dance to this song, and it was like a competitive dance. It was lyrical, so it was a slower kind of dance, but it really focuses on the lyrics, so that's why it's called lyrical. But it's really interesting to see that dance was really successful, and it was just, like, really pretty. It turned, like, the song into just a whole new level when you see, like, a dance portrayed to it, too, and just the movement going with the lyrics. But, yeah.
0: Yeah, that's interesting. There's so many different things that you can do to Dylan. Of course, that was Knocking on Heaven's Door was written as part of a soundtrack to a movie.
1: Yeah.
0: You know, and at the same time he was down there in Durango, Mexico, he was just picking on a guitar and wrote the refrain to the thing that made Darius a Wagon Wheel. He is just filled with music.
1: Yeah, for sure.
0: Now, what have we got next?
1: We're going to switch it up a little bit. This is another classic Bob Dylan song. It's Anne Berlin with Like a Rolling Stone.
0: All right.

0: So that was It Ain't Me, Babe. I really like that version of it. It's has like an upbeat sense to it, but it's also very calm, and I just think it's very well-rounded in that way. Next, we're going to switch it up a little bit more with Angelique Kidjo's take on Lay Lady Lay.
1: Yeah, I love this playlist. It's going great. Let's hear Lay Lady Lay. That's a great one.

0: That was Angelique Kidjo with Lay Lady Lay. I want to include this one because it had a very different sound from some of the other songs we're playing tonight. It's a little more intimate than the other ones, and I think it's really interesting how Bob Dylan really dips into the romantic side of music quite a bit as his career goes on. Has a really like dreamy feel to it, and it just makes it stand out more from his typical folk music that started his career earlier on.
1: That's right, and again, I am so impressed with the number of female artists who cover Bob Dylan, that he is a romantic singer without, I just do so many songs in my normal Green Frog Cafe show that are male singers talking about male things, and he is able to not only cross generations but cross genders and everything else.
0: Yeah, and I think it's interesting how in the moment he was also criticized for so many of these romantic songs that he was writing, but now they've become so popular and so many people want to cover them.
1: Now this next song is, you know, to me really started an amazing part of his career. Tell us what's coming up.
0: Next up is Jack Mannequin with Mr. Tambourine Man.
1: Yeah, the idea that he can kind of create a world. He does it in Desolation Row. We just saw in the Rosemary and the Jack of Hearts, just create a scene, and it seems to be out of his head.
0: Yeah.
1: And it's a amazing way to be. So let's pick up Mr. Tambourine Man.

0: Yeah, I just love it when he creates a world there. Another song that's a favorite of mine is Black Diamond Bay, and it's just it's out of his head. I don't know how you can concentrate enough to do 14 stanzas of a world, you know, like Desolation Row.
1: Yeah, he's for sure so imaginative, and I just think it's very different from his other songs that focus more on a specific story or like a call to action. That one's just so imaginative and out there and just like a dreamy feel.
0: Yeah, it's funny because a lot of people would say, oh, that's a drug song. And in fact, it may be. And yet, that is not actually what it's all about. It is, you can't just smoke pot and write that song.
1: Yeah,
0: you
1: know,
0: you still have to have...
1: You need to have a lot of talent to come up with that.
0: That's right. Yes, you do. Yes, you do.
1: Yeah.
0: All right, you've got... John Gorka's one of my favorites. What have you got him singing here next?
1: He's singing Girl from North Country.
0: Oh, okay, great.

0: All right. Like I say, I've always been fond of John Gorka. We were just talking about how many good artists there are, and I don't hear anybody else mention John Gorka, and he's been around for 25 years, you know, just maybe 40. I listened to him when I was 19, and here he is on a tribute album, you know, yeah, to Bob for his 60th birthday. And I think, you know, you can make a living in some fields where expertise is demanded. There aren't many people who are like middle-class baseball players.
1: Yeah.
0: You know, they all make a great deal of money. Uh-huh. And I think we picture, you know, musicians, and I think it's kind of true. We're either hitting it big or driving from Charlotte to Asheville to play at a house concert.
1: You know? Yeah.
0: Yeah. It's interesting.
1: Yeah. But he for sure has such like a soothing voice, and I think he just keeps like the simplicity of the song and lets the songwriting speak for itself.
0: Yeah, you're right. You're right. You have a really nice way of expressing and understanding music.
1: Thank you.
0: Yeah, no, that's great. Did you say that you would like to minor in something involved in music, or was that your brother?
1: My brother minors in music industry, but I love listening to music, so I'd for sure like to do something with it.
0: Now, did you grow up in a household that listened to a lot of music?
1: Yeah, I for sure did. Well, my brother has exposed me to a lot of other artists that I don't typically listen to, so I was exposed to a lot through him. He sings and plays guitar, so I've heard a lot of music by him throughout the time, just him practicing and just always hearing a lot through his room. But I also dance, so I hear a lot of music through that, just like seeing other dances and hearing what music people pick out. But I've always been the type of person who listens to other people's music. Like, I'll sit in the car and let someone else choose the music, and I just like to listen.
0: Yeah, that's nice. Music is, you know, it's hard to understand what function it serves in our life, but I think I've heard it said, and I imagine it's true, that man had, that is, Homo sapiens, had music before they had language.
1: Yeah.
0: You know, it's very fundamental to us. Speaking of which, I see your next song on the playlist is Ramblin' Jack Elliott. Ramblin' Jack was in New York and part of the folk scene when Dylan arrived.
1: Yeah.
0: And it must have been very hard to say, come here, son, let me help, let me show you around.
1: Uh-huh.
0: And all of a sudden they're saying, we want Bob, and Ramblin' Jack's been playing for years. I mean, it's got to be the same thing if you're, there was a wonderful story about the New York Yankees and a guy named Wally Pipp, who was the starting first baseman for the Yankees. And he had a headache one day, and he says, well, why don't you give this new kid a try, this Gehrig kid? And Lou Gehrig stepped in and played 2,130 straight games.
1: Yeah.
0: You know, Wally Pipp never saw first base again. And, you know, Ramblin' Jack, he's great. And now he's covering Bob instead of, like, showing him around. Anyway, what song of his do you have here?
1: This is Don't Think Twice, It's All Right.
0: Oh, great. Good song.

sunny bay. 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So I'll just say, fare thee well.

0: All right, that is Ramblin' Jack Elliott and singing the Dylan song. You know, Dylan has such a strange view on breakup and love. Of course, he's so young when he's writing this, but I think that song just, anybody, it almost makes you want to have a relationship and break up.
1: Yeah.
0: Because you know, it's so well stated and it's so understated, and yet it's sort of wasted my precious time. It's a little bit hard-edged.
1: Yeah.
0: The word wasted, but only because, you know, Dylan picked every word out.
1: Yeah, he's really good at getting those like storylines across in a different way than a lot of other artists.
0: That's right. Well, Shiloh, it's been wonderful having you on the show.
1: Thank you. It's been so great to be on.
0: Well, good. And I hope you'll consider a career here in your 4 years at the WUSC studios. You'd be great at it. And I hope you're, well, I'll see you tomorrow.
1: Yes.
0: You know what album? We're doing Desire and following up on Blood on the Tracks. Well, I always close with a little kind of a prayer song from one of my favorite artists, Sam Baker. And we'll do that. And then I have a little underwriting and a little PSA, and we'll get that done and say good night and let the next show take over. So, again, Shiloh, thank you so much for coming. I think you're really fantastic at this, and we'll look forward to seeing you again.
1: Thank you.
0: All right.

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1: Hi kids, it's your good friend Panter Pete.
2: Panter, we're talking to the adults today, not the kids.
1: The adults? Why?
2: Sometimes they need guidance too, Panter.
1: Alright, what are we talking about?
2: Today we're talking about keeping substances away from children.
1: What kind of substances? Flamethrowers?
2: Panter, you've been alive for hundreds of years. How is that still the first thing that comes to mind?
1: Immortally young and immortally immature.
2: I should have seen that one coming. Anyway, the point of this, Panter, is if you saw an unfamiliar bottle on the table, would you drink it?
1: What color is it?
2: Why does that matter? Fine, it's pink.
1: Oh, then definitely!
2: That's exactly the point.
1: What? I don't know any better. I'm just a kid. Anything within reach is some kind of candy to me.
2: No, Panter. Just no.
1: Whether you're a college student with younger siblings coming over, or a parent raising their kids,

0: It's important to be aware of what substances you have around your children, even if you don't have them there with the intent of your child consuming them. It doesn't take much for a child's curiosity to mistake deadly medications for the candy they were looking for. So no matter what the situation, make sure you keep all dangerous substances locked away where your children
1: or immature immortals
0: can't reach them.

You're listening to WUSCFM in HD1 Columbia. It is DJ Wish with Underneath the Stars. I hope you all had a really great week and are excited for some music. We got some great new additions to the rotation. We have a band that I happen to be very familiar with and was recommended actually by one of my friends that I used to work with. But we have Leisure Hour. Leisure Hour is a great band. They draw on a lot of inspiration from bands like Modern Baseball and the like. There's a lot of inspiration that they take, like I said, from that type of stuff. So mainly you'll see a lot of Midwest emo influence, which always a favorite for me. So we got their new album, and then we're going to play, you know, some newies and some oldies. So yeah, hope you're going to enjoy it. I got to grab my CDs. One second. Bear with me.

Okay. I hope you enjoyed that little segment. I have my CDs now. So, yeah. I was just talking to the DJ before me, and he was like, "Did you go anywhere this weekend?" And at first, I thought I hadn't. I couldn't remember, but I, in fact, did. I went to Augusta, and I went to Greenville. It's pretty cool. And I'll be going on a little bit of travel, doing a little bit of travel for fall break, which should be really great. And yeah, looking forward to that and spending time with loved ones as always. So should be good. Let's see. One, two. Okay. Up first for you, we're gonna have kind of a Midwest emo-y set. We're gonna have a song off the album by Leisure Hour that I talked about, and then a song by a classic, Modern Baseball, one of my all-time favorites. But first, we need an elephant joke for you all. Which elephants live in the Arctic? Cold ones. Oh wait, hold up. Cold ones. Hope you enjoyed that joke. Up next for you, we have Cigarette Habit by Leisure Hour. And secondly will be Tears Over Beers by Modern Baseball. I hope you enjoy.

I hope you enjoyed that set. You just heard Tears Over Beers by Modern Baseball, and before that was Cigarette Habit by Leisure Hour. Up next, we're going to do, let's see, I actually did vaguely prepare today, shockingly. We're going to do two songs off of Rotation. One of them is by a band that I don't think I've ever heard of before. And in doing some research before my radio show, I found out that they're really cool and I really like them. The other one is by an artist that a lot of you, if you're more tuned into, current artists, you might know. Up first, though, before I give more details, we're gonna do an elephant joke. 'Cause, you know, it's time. What time is it when an elephant sits on an electric fence? Time to get a new elephant. Classic elephant sitting on the electric fence joke, you know. It happens to the best of us. Everyone's witnessed that at least once. Anyways, we're gonna do a song called Love You to Death by Twin Temple. Twin Temple is very interesting. They're very, doo-wop-y, 50s and 60s rock vibe. And then the second song is called Moon So High by Remy Wolf. Remy Wolf is, kind of taking over a lot of... I guess she's not... I don't know how mainstream she... I don't know. I feel like she's gained a lot of success and kind of on the come up. I don't remember. I don't know how long she's been putting out music. I don't listen to her personally as much in my free time, but I have a lot of friends who do. So if you like her, check her out, I guess. Really cool. Hope you enjoy.

I hope you enjoyed that set. You just heard Moon So High by Remy Wolf, and before that was Love You to Death by Twin Temple. Up next, we're going to do two kind of indie rock, indie pop songs. And one actually happens to be by a band that I know is from South Carolina. I believe they're actually from Charleston, which is where I coincidentally am from. So pretty cool to see some local band representation. Up next, before we play the songs, we need another elephant joke. Let's see. What's gray, has four legs, and a trunk? An elephant going on vacation. Yeah, you thought it was just an elephant? No, caught you off guard. It's going on vacation. You know who else is going on vacation? Me. Thursday, Michigan. Anyways, hope you enjoy this set. We're going to have some indie rock, indie pop vibes for you. Up next will be 8 Missed Calls by Winya, and after that will be Rat Race by Breakup Shoes. I hope you enjoy.

Hey, welcome back. You just heard Rat Race by Breakup Shoes. And before that, you heard 8 Missed Calls by Winya. I hope you enjoyed that set. Fun fact, I actually had the opportunity to see Breakup Shoes in person. Super, super cool. They opened for Willis back in, I believe it was like fall of 2024. I don't know. It was a while ago. It was a while ago. But I digress. It was great though. They were really great. It was interesting because I went there to see Willis, the headliner, but I actually ended up enjoying the opener more, who I didn't even know at all before going into the show. And it's really great when you can, you know, kind of fall in love with a band through seeing them live. I'm a big fan of that. Just a reminder, you're listening to WUSC-FM in HD1 Columbia. It is DJ Wish with Underneath the Stars. I hope you enjoyed the set so far. We're going to play just one song for this next set because I was going to loop it into the last set and I forgot to. But up next, you're going to have Sea Legs by Blondshell. And then we'll just do an elephant joke after this one because it's just one song. Up next is Sea Legs by Blondshell. I hope you enjoy it.

You just heard Sea Legs by Blondshell. I hope you enjoyed. I had never heard of her before. Super awesome. I really love her sound, so definitely going to check her out. You might be hearing more of her in the future. So, yeah, I hope you enjoyed that. Up next, we're going to pivot to some synth pop stuff. Definitely more heavier kind of 80s kind of vibe. Which should be really cool. And the second song I'm going to play actually happens to be a cover of a song that some of y'all might know. I will talk about it in a minute. But first, we got to do an elephant joke. This is so bad. This is so stupid. What do you get if you drop an elephant on a baby butterfly? A splatter pillar. Wait. I need a splat sound effect too. Hold up. Bear with me. Okay, elephant joke. And then splatter pillar. Okay, that was kind of gross. That kind of made me uncomfortable. Let me know if that also made you uncomfortable. Maybe we all are uncomfortable together. Does that then create a sense of comfort and then undermine the initial feeling of discomfort? Let me know. I'm going to stop talking. Up next will be Ronnie by Boy Harsher. I've talked about Boy Harsher a lot. They're a kind of like dark synthwave duo hailing from Savannah, Georgia. Big fan of them. Super great. And they take a lot of inspiration on their new album that just came out. Literally just came out. What is this album called? Get Mean. They took a lot of inspiration from Pet Shop Boys. Great band. I love the Pet Shop Boys. And then the second song I'll be playing is actually a cover of Love My Way. It'll be Love by My Way by the Foxglove Hunt. But those of you who know, you might recognize that song title because it is a cover of a psychedelic fur song by the same name, Love My Way. Super cool. I was browsing the music library and found this and super excited. Hope you enjoyed this. This will be more of a synthy kind of 80s vibe set. Hope you enjoy it. Up next is Ronnie by Boy Harsher. And to close will be Love My Way by the Foxglove Hunt. Hope you enjoy it.

Welcome back. You just heard Love My Way by the Foxglove Hunt. And before that, you heard Ronnie by Boy Harsher. I hope you enjoyed that set. We're gonna pivot to some kind of like alternative rock stuff and some college rock kind of stuff. I've played stuff from both of these bands before, so you might be familiar with them. Which, yeah. Hold up. 1 second. I don't know which track I need to play for this one. But yeah. Two really great bands. Both I got into thanks to, courtesy of my parents. They, you know, helped me get into a lot of music. Hence all the, you know, elements of Pet Shop Boys and Psychedelic Furs that I was talking about with the last set. But yeah, this set should be good. I'm going to get an elephant joke up for us in the meantime. I need to get the elephant sound thing back up because I accidentally got rid of it. Ooh, child, I forgot to keep it in that tab. Okay. What do you call an elephant who never takes a bath? A smelly pant. Smelly pant. Wait, hold up. Wait. I really need... Just bear with me, guys. I need, like, a soundboard really badly. Hold up. If y'all want to support the Isaac soundboard, let me know. We're going to repeat that joke for the sake of me having more sounds now. And it's going to be funnier, guys. Trust. What do you call an elephant who never takes a bath? A smelly fant. Hope you all enjoyed that little extra sound that I threw in for you. I'm thinking about maybe like trying to add like an extra sound if I can find one that goes with the joke. I did that for the splat one and I did that for the smelly fant. So let me know how you feel about that as a listener. You know, let me know. Love to hear your opinions. 1, 2, 3, 4, 5, 6, 7, 8, 9, 10, 11. Yes, I can count, and yes, you're gonna hear some music soon. Up first on this set will be Baby Baby by Rat Cat. I have played them before, and I've mentioned them before, so I apologize for repeating myself, but they're a great band from Australia, and a lot of their music, if not all of it, doesn't happen to be on streaming services, but they're super great, and if you can get a hold of their CD, I highly recommend them. I love them. Yeah. And then the second song will be by a band that I love and I've played several times, but typically I only play one of their songs, so I'm going to switch it up. I'm going to play Desperately Wanting by Better Than Ezra. I hope you enjoy.

Hey, but be careful. Make sure they don't lose them. That would be bad. Then they'd go crazy. Okay, I'm sorry. Final song of the night will be by an artist that I love, you know and love, everyone knows and loves. If you don't know and love them, get out. No, but you will, probably, hopefully. Who knows? Up next will be Save Me Now by Wisp. I hope you enjoy. This will be the final song of the set list, or of the night, too. This has been great. It was DJ Wish with Underneath the Stars. I hope you enjoyed. 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Bye-bye.

0: In honor of Men's Health Awareness Month, there are many mental health warning signs friends and family members should know to make sure the men in their lives feel safe and supported. Many men who are suicidal will show warning signs, including extreme mood swings, engaging in risky behaviors, isolating oneself from friends and family, increased alcohol or drug use, and acquiring a firearm or other means to die by suicide. It is important to check up on the men in your life and be aware of the warning signs in order to prevent suicide.
1: Mara. Mara.
2: What?
1: You're late for class again.
2: Oh, sticks, not again.
1: Did you stay up watching NetTube again?
2: Yeah, so what?
1: You need to stop doing this. You're late like every other day.
2: My teachers are used to it.
1: You fell asleep in class yesterday.
2: And?
1: You drooled.
2: Okay, you could quit now.
1: On the teacher.
2: Okay, I get it. Just drop it.
1: I know sleep's not always easy, but you've got to establish a rhythm, dude.
2: A rhythm?
1: Yeah, a circadian rhythm. Like a day-night sleep cycle your body can get used to. If you've got one, it gets a lot easier to get up in the morning, fall asleep in the evening, and most importantly, avoid falling asleep in class.

0: How can I get one of those?
1: Well, you've just got to get in the habit of going to bed at a certain time and stick with it. Eventually, it'll become a habit and you'll be able to sleep, well, in your sleep.
0: Sounds nice. I'll be sure to check it out. But first, I gotta get to class.
1: You do that, Mara.
2: Did you know that over 100,000 animals are turned over to the South Carolina animal shelters each year? Do you also know that most of these animals are euthanized because there are 9 times more animals in need of homes than there are homes to adopt them? Overpopulation of animals is the number one cause of neglect and pet cruelty today. That is why it is the Animal Mission of Columbia's goal to educate citizens about the importance of spaying and neutering their pets. The Animal Mission of Columbia performed over 5,000 safe and humane spay and neuter operations last year alone. 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Spay and neuter your pets. For more information, please contact the Animal Mission at 803-776-PETS or on the internet at www.animalmission.org.

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You are listening to WUSC-FM in HD1 Columbia. I am DJ Calico. And yeah, so this is my first show that I've done. So I'm kind of, I don't know, I'm excited. I'm kind of scared, you know, feeling kind of nervous, but it's going to be okay. So I've got three songs coming up for you. First, you're going to hear To the Moon by Sweet Trip. After that, you're going to hear Circle the Drain by Soccer Mommy. And then after that, you'll be hearing Shady by Feeble Little Horse. I'm DJ Calico. Keep it locked.

Okay, so what you just heard was To the Moon by Sweet Trip, and before that was Circle the Drain by Soccer Mommy. Had some technical difficulties and I couldn't figure out the record player. So I'm going to be making some changes to our set. So up next, you're going to hear Star Eyes by Magdalena Bay. And then after that is going to be... Just one sec, let me think about it for a second. After that is going to be Picture This by Kiro Kiro Bonito. And then after that is going to be The Weeknd by Modern Baseball. Once again, you're listening to Cat's Cradle, and I'm DJ Calico. And keep it locked.

All right, so you just heard The Weeknd by Modern Baseball. Before that was Picture This by Kiro Kirabonito, and before that was Star Eyes by Magdalena Bay. Modern Baseball is actually my favorite band of all time, and I brought a vinyl, but as I said earlier, I couldn't really figure out how to get the record player to actually play, and that was kind of sad, but you know what? It's all right. I'll figure that out for next time. Yeah, so this is kind of like really nerve-wracking. I don't know. It's okay though, because I've got some bangers coming up. Up next, I've got Closer by the Linda Lindas featuring Hayley Williams. After that is going to be Violence by Blondshell. And after that is going to be Kick in the Teeth by Sesame Girl. 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Keep it locked.

All right, so what you just heard was Closer featuring Hayley Williams by the Linda Lindas. After that was Violence by Blondshell, and then after that was Kicking the Teeth by Sesame Girl. So those songs, I actually hadn't listened to any of them before this because they're on the radio station's rotation, and I actually really liked all of them. I thought that the Blondshell song was really, really, really good. And same with the Sesame Girl song. I'll be definitely listening to those in my free time for sure. But yeah, I think it's really cool that even though I'm running the show right now, I still get to kind of find new stuff that I haven't really heard. And speaking of new stuff that I haven't heard, I'm going to continue to play rotation for the next couple of songs. So up next is going to be Metal by the Beths. After that is going to be Bottle by Remy Wolf, who I've listened to before, but I have not listened to her new album. And then after that is going to be Hound by Hey Nothing. 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

you just heard Hound by Hey Nothing. Before that was hold on, let me remember. Before that was I'm sorry. Before that was Bottle by Remy Wolf, and then before that was Metal by the Beths. Once again, songs I haven't heard. I thought those were really good. I enjoyed all of them thoroughly, and I will continue to listen to them. We've got about 8 minutes left for tonight. So sad. It's been a pretty interesting first show, if I had to say so myself. But I'm going to start us off with Underdressed at the Symphony by Faye Webster. And then after that will be Elephant by Boa. And then after that will be Cow by Alex G. And that'll be it for the night. So you're listening to Cat's Cradle on WUSC FM and HD1 Columbia. And keep it locked.

All right, and we're not going to have enough time for that last song today, but what you just heard was Elephant by Boa, and before that was Underdressed at the Symphony by Faye Webster. Those songs are two of, like, my favorite songs ever. I remember when Underdressed at the Symphony came out, that song is so, so crazy beautiful, and I saw Faye on tour, and she didn't play it. I was kind of sad. And then I just recently listened to the Boa album because I knew Duvet, and it is 100% worth it. I'm so glad I did. But yeah, that's all I've got for y'all tonight. Thank you so much for tuning in. I'm DJ Calico. This is Cat's Cradle on WUSC in HD1 Columbia. Thank you.

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0: Miss Teresa Anderson, ladies and gentlemen. Come on, New Orleans. Let's hear it for Teresa Anderson. Come on.
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That means a CD quality sound for you, our listeners. It can sound like we're in the room with you. We've prepared a couple of sound clips to exhibit this new technology. Don't be alarmed, it's just a sound effect.

0: What is the most influential time in a child's life? 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

0: I knew right away this fatal accident was caused by a driver who had fallen asleep behind the wheel.
1: Trooper Buck Carter is a 17-year veteran of the state police.
0: I've learned to spot the driver who has fallen asleep. 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
1: 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It's real, it's dangerous, and it's more treatable than ever.
2: The following PSA is part of WUSC's mission to share information about current clubs registered with the University of South Carolina to any student interested in joining. 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

of two frat brothers, a memoir. Remember that kid we beat up back in college? Me, you, and Thompson out in front of the frat. And that hippie ran home crying to his parents. I can't believe you got us out of that. How sweet was that?

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I don't regret it though. I think it was fun. Besides, it was the 70s. We were a couple of rich kids. And aside from that one hippie, we never really hurt anyone. Well, there's that other thing that I won't even say. As God is my witness, I'll take that to my grave. 'Cause that was an accident.

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some more of Dr. Neptune's delicious elixir. Is that right? I knew you would. I'll get that for you. Oh, I see. You figured out where it is, didn't you? Well, all right. I'll tell you what I'll do. I'll set up a checkerboard here, and we'll have us another game of checkers.

0: What is up, everyone? DJ Hud here. You guys are listening to 90.5 WUSC. This is The Function. Sorry I didn't give you guys a proper introduction earlier when I first got here. There was quite a bit of craziness, but we have sorted past that. So up first for today, that song that you just heard was Napalm Brain / Scatterbrain by DJ Shadow. And before that, you heard Positive Contact by Deltron 3030. And I have a guest with me today here on The Function. We have DJ Taylor Ham.
1: What is up? What is up?
0: What is up?
1: How you doing today, DJ Hud?
0: Pretty good. I'm chilling.
1: Yeah, we were vibing earlier. That Deltron and DJ Shadow really rocked this place.
0: Oh, yeah, good stuff. And to rock the place up next, we have Have a Heart by The Drowned.

0: What is up, everyone? That song that you just heard was No More Regrets by Almost Monday. And before that, you heard Azimuth by Nubian Twist. And before that, let me pull it up because I forgot what it was. I don't have that here. Okay, we're just gonna look over here. Have a Heart by The Drowns. That's what I played. We have the legendary DJ Taylor Ham in the studio today.
1: Oh boy, straight down from Jersey. And I gotta tell you, DJ Hud, I was talking to DJ Fu Manchu, and he loves that you play Empire of the Sun. What do you got for him?
0: Oh yeah, well I was gonna have you announce it. You want to announce the Empire of the Sun song?
1: I'm playing. You're gonna laugh at my knowledge right now. Empire of the Sun. What's the name of the song that you always play? I love it.
0: Wait,
1: I forgot the name of the song.
0: You forgot it? I just told it to you. How'd you forget?
1: That's because you know. DJ Taylor Hands, head's back in Jersey. I didn't get my pork roll today.
0: That's crazy. All right, up next, this is Half Mast by Empire of the Sun.

The waters of chaos were a blessing, in fact, that brought new life. Each year, when the waters of the flood would recede, leaving, of course, the fresh minerals and nutrients in the waters, which would then cause the food to grow, and spring would be a beautiful time in Egypt. Because of the waters of chaos, they celebrated the coming of the waters of chaos, bringing the new life. They call that celebration in Egypt the Arca Noah, not the Ark of Noah, but Arca Noah.

0: What up, what up, what up, everyone? That song that you just heard was Laughter and Tears by the Womack Sisters. And before that, you heard Arganoa by Nightmares on Wax. 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
1: It's always a pleasure coming into town with you, DJ Hud. I know we were just talking, like, what shows do you want, like, what are good shows that you want to see this year, upcoming?
0: Yeah, honestly, my artist bucket list for me would probably be Quadeca.
1: Oh, nice, nice, funky.
0: Mostly because of Vanisher, Horizon Scraper. That album is just awesome. I love it so much, so... Yeah.
1: What about the Clipping? Because I want to see Clipping really bad. They just got some funky beats.
0: Yeah.
1: I heard we got some Danny Brown coming up.
0: Yeah. Well, why don't you announce the song? So
1: I didn't forget this time, y'all. Best Life, Danny Brown, DJ Hud. Take it away.

0: What is up, everyone? Listening to 90.5 WUSC, this is The Function. That song that you just heard was Alien Metal by King Gizzard and the Lizard Wizard. I am DJ Hood, and I'm joined today by DJ Taylor Ham.
1: DJ Taylor Ham loves King Gizzard and the Lizard Wizard. I think that's fun. That's funky.
0: I just introduced him to this band, and he thought the name was very funny.
1: It made me laugh real loud, but we got funky.
0: Oh, yeah, but that's going to do it for today's function. I got one more song left for you guys, Cancun Wedding by J. Henry. And then up next, you guys are going to hear Power Hour with DJ Doc Ock. But until next time, this has been The Function. I have been DJ Hood.
1: And here I am, DJ Taylor Ham.
0: And this has been The Function. We will see you all next week. Stay funky.

you like your eggs in the morning? Actually, would you like some micas? 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I can make it special. 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I don't ever wanna let go. 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

Italiano, no French. Hablo español poquito. Like, can I have this dance? Quiero bailar contigo. Camina conmigo. Break up so you can chase after me. All of this is really happening. We kept it casual, though we're not ever moving casually. Needing only

0: The following PSA is part of WUSC's mission to share information about current clubs registered with the University of South Carolina to any student interested in joining. This PSA is presented as a public service and is not meant to imply WUSC's endorsement.
1: The Carolina Socialists are the largest leftist student org at U of SC. We believe in fighting for the marginalized and voiceless, as well as uplifting the community as a whole. We do this through activities such as mutual aid, where we feed the homeless population of Columbia, zines that we create and spread, as well as activism, both on and off campus. 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
7: 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If you're new, this is Power Hour, and I am DJ Doc Ock. I am very glad to be back. I love doing my show every week. It's such a cool highlight of the week. It's such a fun process, you know, like crafting the set list, doing all the things, running the show. Really enjoy it. So that's a bad transition, but let's get into some rotation. So first, let's see what we have. We have Ignition by Winya. After that, we have Monster by the Womack Sisters. And last on this first set, we have Twiggy by Remy Wolf.

You just heard Twiggy by Remy Wolf. Before that, you heard Monster by the Womack Sisters. And first on that last set, you heard Ignition by Winya. And if you are a Remy Wolf fan, I really enjoy her Live at Electric Lady Studio EP that she put out probably a couple years ago now. But she has a really great cover of Pink and White by Frank Ocean, which I really enjoy. That's probably my favorite Remy Wolf song. Not that I'm very versed. I've been told a lot I need to start listening to more Remy Wolf, and I think this is a sign. So that's probably the move for me. But the next move for the show is we're having a little bit of a nostalgia set. Not for anyone besides me, though. It's really only nostalgic for me, and that's all that matters. So we are revisiting some songs I haven't played in a while, and by a while, probably like 2 or 3 weeks, and that's a long time for me. So first we have Be Sweet by Japanese Breakfast. After that we have First Time by Lucy Dacus, and last on this next set we have Delancey by Jennifer.

You just heard Delancey by Jennifer. Before that, you heard First Time by Lucy Dacus. And first on that last set, you heard Be Sweet by Japanese Breakfast. And I'm trying my best to space out playing my favorite songs because it's so tempting to play the same ones every week. So I am sorry that I keep playing Delancey by Jennifer, but I love Jennifer, and I feel the need to share Jennifer with the world before they explode in popularity. Hopefully, we'll see. But up next, we have some more rotation. So first we have, what do we have? We have Violins by Blonde Shell. After that, we have Jeans by Boy Harsher. And last on this next set, we have Dream a Dream by John Roseborough.

You just heard Dream a Dream by John Roseborough. Before that, you heard Jeans by Boy Harsher. And first on that last set, you heard Violins by Blonde Shell. Whoa. Up next, let's see what we have. We have some more of my favorites because I just felt like revisiting them today. So first, we have a song that I discovered through rotation that is actually one of my favorites. I really love this song. So first we have Godlike by Twin. After that we have Lovers Rock by TV Girl. And last on this next set, we have Adult Diversion by Always.

how many minutes?

You just heard Adult Diversion by Always. Before that, you heard Lovers Rock by TV Girl. And first on that last set, you heard Godlike by Twin. And unfortunately, we are nearing the end of Power Hour. So I have two more sets. Up first, we have some more rotation. So we have Oh My Sword by Thunder Bay. And I guess last and second, we have Okay by the Linda Lindas.

You just heard Okay by the Linda Lindas, and before that you heard Oh My Sword by Thunder Bay. And unfortunately, we have reached the end of Power Hour, so I have two final songs. Up first, we have Music by Underscores, and of course, it's not Power Hour if we don't play a Jordana song, so of course, we have Raver Girl by Jordana.

0: This hour of WUSC is underwritten by the 25th Annual Storytelling Festival and Liars Competition hosted at Haygood Mill in Pickens, South Carolina. 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

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People hear us through our voice, the world knows, and there's no choice. We're begging to save the children, the little ones who just don't understand.

0: Hi, I'm home. Any mail?
1: Nothing too exciting. Just David's report card and something from the water company.
0: Another water bill?
1: I don't know. I didn't open it.
0: Oh, David's report card could be better. But this is interesting. 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
1: And?
0: Our water passed all its tests, unlike some people around here.
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All right, welcome to WUSC-FM and HD1 in Columbia. I'm DJ Breeze, and I hope you have your seatbelts on, because you are now listening to Road Trip Radio, and got another wild ride. This one will take us all the way into the start of fall break. So for those of you who aren't familiar with the college schedule, today is the end of classes for midterms and starts fall break as soon as classes are done for today. I personally am done with my classes for today, but I have a few more things on my plate to get done before I can officially call it my fall break. But all those college students out there, wishing you guys all safe travels if you're leaving town, and I hope you all get some rest, because I know that I personally would love to get some sleep for this fall break. And I'm still catching up on some makeup work. Not too much. I'm pretty much caught up now from being out for 2 weeks, doing music festivals and internship work, which was so much fun, and I've talked about it on the station before, so I won't dive into it too deep, but I'm a music industry studies major, for anyone who is new here. Again, I'm DJ Breeze, and yeah, sometimes I get to do fun things, and I really like doing that. So it does mean that I do have to sacrifice and time manage a lot, but y'all don't need to hear all about that. Y'all want to hear some music, so we're going to start off with all local bands from South Carolina. First, you're going to hear from Columbia native Admiral Radio and their new song on their new album, Jackpot. Then you're going to hear from another Columbia native, Prettier Than Matt, and you're going to hear their song, See You in 22, also on their new album. And finally, you're going to hear from, I believe, Charleston band, Winya. You're going to hear their song, Spinning, that is also on their new album that just dropped a couple weeks ago. Hope you guys like this set, and hope you enjoy the local music spotlight. Keep it locked here on WUSC-FM and HD1 Columbia.

0: Welcome back to WUSC 90.5 College Radio. You just heard Spinning by local band Wenya. Before that, you heard Steven 22 by another local band called Prettier Than Matt. And before that, you heard Jackpot by, you guessed it, another local band called Admiral Radio. Hope you guys like that set. And a little bit of local spotlight for you guys, because there's a lot of local talent here in South Carolina that, in my opinion, goes, not as recognized as it should be. Not as much recognition. We're going to talk about the National Days, and I'm going to have my guest introduce themselves. Guest, would you like to introduce yourself?
1: Hi, I'm DJ P-Dog. My show is on Sundays, 11 a.m. to 12 p.m., Vibe City Radio. It's happy to be here.
0: Thank you for being here, DJ P-Dog. You're also our news director.
1: I am.
0: So this is like an exec takeover. Well, I mean, it's an exec show because I'm the music director. You're the news director. Do we have any news about music?
1: Not on the top of my head.
0: I'm sure there's something happening.
1: There probably is.
0: I'm sure there's something. We'll talk about that later.
1: Hasn't crossed my radar yet.
0: My radar has been too busy with other things to have gone and... I can't even think right now. I can't.
1: You know what I'm thinking about?
0: What are you thinking?
1: Today's national holiday.
0: You're so right. Yeah, today's national days, guys. So we have a few, and then I'm going to ask questions specifically on the main national day. So the national days that I'm not considering the main national day, it is National Stop Bullying Day. It is National Bring Your Teddy Bear to Work Day. National Emergency Nurses Day. Take Your Parents to Lunch Day, and National Curves Day. And then the actual big, most popular national day is National Dessert Day.
1: Okay.
0: Yes.
1: So next question should be, what's your favorite dessert?
0: What's my favorite dessert? Oh my gosh, that's such a hard question. I think I'm going to have to go with tiramisu.
1: Okay.
0: I love some tiramisu. What about you, P-Dog?
1: I have to go with key lime pie.
0: Ooh. Yeah. Ooh, that's a good choice. I love
1: but a
0: key
1: lime
0: pie
1: from like an actual good restaurant, not the one that you get at Publix that kind of tastes like cardboard.
0: Yeah, no. You need like a true key lime pie, like someone's grandma made that.
1: Mm-hmm.
0: Yeah. Mm-hmm. Mm-hmm. Served with like some fresh whipped cream, like just like on the side.
1: You know what? I'm not a big fan of whipped cream.
0: Really?
1: No.
0: Wow.
1: Especially not on key lime pie. Maybe it's just the one that I get at Publix that kind of tastes been sitting in the freezer for a while.
0: That doesn't count. I'm talking about like freshly whipped up, like with like the heavy cream and the sugar just like whipped up together.
1: Now that fall's rolling around, I'm in the mood for some pumpkin pie. I love pie.
0: I love pumpkin pie. I need to make pumpkin pie. My mom has a killer pumpkin pie recipe that I just need to like make.
1: I had a pumpkin pie latte this morning.
0: Ooh.
1: Like a 6 out of 10, but you know.
0: Okay, fair.
1: It's
0: fair
1: fall
0: enough.
1: What are you gonna do?
0: I love trying like all the local coffee shops like fall drinks. Like Piecewise, they have this drink that is like, it's called like a Japanese sweet potato drink.
1: Okay.
0: It is incredible. Like I can't explain it, but for some reason I get it in a latte and it tastes like pumpkin pie.
1: Okay.
0: But without like the fakeness that you get like from a Starbucks pumpkin pie or pumpkin spice latte. It like it's the pumpkin pie, not pumpkin spice, if that makes sense. You know? Maybe. You're looking really confused.
1: I have to have a pumpkin pie and then a pumpkin spice.
0: Pumpkin spice is just like most places make it like with too many spices for me.
1: Too sugary, too.
0: Too sugary, too many spices. Like just give me the pumpkin flavor and I'm good to go. Maybe a little nutmeg added in or something.
1: Ooh, I can't wait for eggnog. What's your opinion on eggnog?
0: I can have one glass of eggnog, and then, like, my stomach just doesn't like it
1: Shameless.
0: Anymore.
1: One time I drank an entire half a gallon of eggnog.
0: Whoa.
1: In one day, I just love eggnog so much. It's great. I don't understand why people don't like it.
0: I think it tastes really good. My stomach just really doesn't like when I drink it because I'm a little lactose intolerant.
1: I wait 11 months just for the 1 month I can
0: just
1: drink.
0: Just the 1 month?
1: Just for the 1 month for eggnog. I get my yearly's worth of eggnog in 1 month before they take it off the shelves.
0: Fair enough. You can always make your own. I know people that make their own eggnog.
1: Who drinks eggnog in like March?
0: It's still somewhat cold.
1: Well, like July.
0: Okay, don't drink eggnog in July. That's just psychotic. That's psychotic. That's lemonade season.
1: Yeah.
0: Okay, guys. I think we're going to move on. But I'm going to ask you a quick trivia question relating to the National Dessert Day, because I have forgotten to ask trivia questions like the last 3 weeks in a row that I've done my show. I'm so sorry, guys. I've been really busy. Okay. All right. So the question is, in 2019, how much ice cream, or how much money was spent on ice cream by Americans? In 2019, how much money did Americans spend on ice cream? The answer when we come back. You have some guesses?
1: I was going to say like $5 billion.
0: I guess you'll have to find out.
1: We'll find out.
0: We'll find out. Keep it locked, guys. You're about to hear Bottle by Remy Wolf. After that, you're going to hear Better Late Than Never by Almost Monday. And after that, you're going to hear Don't Want to Be Late by James Bruner. Yes, this was intentional. I hope you guys like this set. Here is Remy Wolf.

0: 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You are listening to 90.5 FM and WUSC. Yeah. I'm so sorry, guys. I am not awake yet, even though it is 2:30 on Wednesday. You just heard Don't Want to Be Late by James Bruner. Before that, you heard Better Late Than Never by Almost Monday. And at the top of the set, you heard Bottle by Remy Wolf. Hope you guys enjoyed that set. If you were tuned in before, you heard me ask a trivia question. I asked, how much money did Americans spend on ice cream in 2019?
1: And DJ P-Dog? I answered $5
0: billion. And the correct answer is?
1: $6
0: billion. Oh, you were really close.
1: Really close.
0: You were really close. That's a lot of money on ice cream. I can only imagine what it was like last year.
1: Not enough.
0: Oh, goodness. I love ice cream. What's your favorite flavor of ice cream?
1: Superman.
0: Really?
1: Now, I can't describe... Now, whenever I say Superman, mm-hmm. you get it at ye olde fashioned ice cream.
0: Yeah.
1: Sometimes you'd get it at, like, Campus Village, but I never go there Ooh. Anymore. I've seen it there.
0: I haven't been
1: but
0: there in a while.
1: When people ask me, what does Superman taste like? I have no answer. It's a mixture, it's a cacophony of flavor that all gets blended into one nice, perfect ice cream flavor.
0: Sorry, I'm dying over here just slightly. What does Superman taste like?
1: It's like confetti. It's like confetti. It's like cotton candy.
0: Yeah. Uh-huh. Yeah. Cool. Well, my favorite flavor is mint chocolate chip.
1: So you like eating toothpaste.
0: It's not toothpaste. Oh my goodness. You clearly have never had toothpaste.
1: Wow. I've never had toothpaste.
0: Nope. P-Dog over here got stinky breath. Or you're a bubblegum toothpaste user, aren't you?
1: I'm a Crest toothpaste kind of guy.
0: You use the bubblegum kids toothpaste?
1: I use the bubblegum kids toothpaste.
0: It's okay, Parker. Not Parker.
1: Whenever I go to the orthodontist and they say, which flavor do you want? I go like, cookies and cream. As a 20-year-old.
0: Wait, that's an option, is cookies and cream?
1: I think it's like cookie dough, I think.
0: Oh.
1: Cookie dough.
0: See, that was an option for me. I have like strawberry, grape, mint, or like no flavor. Or bubble gum.
1: It's always bubble gum.
0: Always bubble gum. Okay.
1: Yeah.
0: Well, okay. We're going to get into our R&B set. I might play some extra music because I don't know how long this will be. So we'll see. But we got our R&B set. But before our R&B set, I'm going to ask another trivia question. Whoa. All right. So one of the most popular desserts in America. I'm saying one of because it is obviously very highly debated what the most popular dessert is. So one of the most popular is chocolate chip cookies. Everyone has very fond memories of chocolate chip cookies. You know, your mom makes them, your grandma makes them, or maybe you like the smell of them just in general. I know I love the smell of fresh baked chocolate chip cookies. So the trivia question is, what is the most common account of the creation of chocolate chip cookies? Meaning, who is credited with making them and in what decade?
1: Charles Chip in the 14th century Russia.
0: Oh, well, I guess you'll have to stay tuned and find out how wrong you are.
1: All right.
0: All right, guys, this next set, like I said, is going to be our R&B set. So first you're going to hear Can't Get Enough by L.A. Priest. Then you're going to hear Ivy 2 p.m. by Cautious Clay. And finally, you're going to hear I Need the Answer by Duran Jones and the Indications, who I actually got to see perform on accident just walking through the music festival that I was working in Kentucky. I just walked up and then there was a lady playing saxophone on the stage, and I was like, that's pretty cool. And then I looked behind them and I saw their logo and I was like, that's pretty cool. I'll check these guys out. Come to find out, we have them on the station. So, yeah, keep it locked. This is WUSC.

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1: I'm DJ P-Dog.
0: And you are listening to Road Trip Radio. And like I said at the top of the set, I hope you have your seatbelts buckled, either imaginary or real if you're listening in your car. And you just heard I Need the Answer by Duran Jones and the Indications. Before that, you heard Ivy 2PM by Cautious Clay. And at the top of that set, you heard Can't Get Enough by L.A. Priest. Our R&B, more like chill, laid back kind of vibe. Thanks for that recommendation on that last song, DJ P-Dog.
1: You're welcome.
0: Okay. You're very talkative today, huh?
1: Yes.
2: I really just want to know who made the chocolate chip. I said Charles Chip in the 14th century is my guess.
0: It has to
2: be named after someone.
0: I hate to inform you, you are incorrect. You're very, very incorrect. So the most common, this is, you can Google this for yourselves, guys. Don't listen to everything you hear. We try to educate, but we are still students ourselves. But the most common account for the creation of the chocolate chip cookie is American chef Ruth Graves Wakefield in the 1930s. And she was also credited with her recipe because her and her husband owned the Toll House Inn. And if that sounds familiar, it's because Toll House is a very popular brand now.
2: Toll House?
0: Toll House. That's like a very popular baking brand.
2: Is that the one with the cookie dough in it?
0: Yeah.
2: Okay.
0: So she's credited because they own the Toll House Inn, and she's credited with the chocolate chip cookies. You know, connecting the dots here.
2: Yeah, kind of. Still think my answer is technically kind of right.
0: Oh, really? Really? You think your answer is right?
2: Chocolate chip has to be named after somebody.
0: It's chips of chocolate.
2: That's Mr. Chip to you.
0: I think someone has a chip on their shoulder. This is what we do, guys. We be spitting in the studio, I guess. No. I don't know what I'm saying, guys. I'm so sorry. I don't know what I'm saying. Okay, we're about to get into the last set of music here, which is so, so sad, but we're going to completely change up the vibe. I know we were real chill and relaxed for this last one with our R&B, you know, very mellow, very chill, very almost fall-esque kind of vibes, I feel like, you know? We're going to completely flip that on its head. And we're going to go full on metal rock and roll.
2: Nice, nice.
0: Yeah, I'm picking the song I want to play now. I think we're going to play the most popular one on this album. If you have listened to my show before, you know that I'm a big fan of a band that is three sisters out of Mexico called The Warning. you good over there, P-Dog?
2: Sorry, I thought you were talking about the Womack sisters, and that's the only band I know that you said earlier. I thought this was it.
0: That's fair. No, this is not the Womack sisters. Womack sisters are more R&B. This is going to be rock and roll. Like, heavy.
2: Gotcha.
0: Okay? So if this is not your vibe, you might want to turn down the radio just a little bit. Don't tune out. Just turn down. Because it will be louder. And if you don't like loud music, I really feel bad for you because I love loud music. Loud music is how I think music should be. But that is my hot take of the day. So you're about to hear 6 Feet Deep by The Warning. Then you're going to hear, I need to reference my show plan. You're going to hear Big Stick by Muna. And then you're going to hear a song by the Linda Lindas. I have not picked which one yet, so stay tuned to find out which Linda Lindas song you're going to hear. But first up, this is 6 Feet Deep by The Warning. I don't have another trivia question, so P-Dog, you got a trivia question off the top of your head about anything?
2: You know, I'm not a kind of trivia guy.
0: You're not a trivia guy. No.
2: What's the color of the sky?
0: Stay tuned when we come back. Here is 6 Feet Deep by The Warning.

0: All right, DJ Breeze here, hopping back on for just a minute. All right, now the song's officially over. DJ Breeze hopping on here for just a minute. We might not have time for the last set, so I just wanted to, or the last song, so I just wanted to say my goodbyes and tune in next week, same time, same place, 90.5 FM on your dial, WUSC.FM on your internet browser, and tune in for 2 to 3 p.m. Wednesday. And yeah, this has been Road Trip Radio. DJ Breeze signing off. 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
6: 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This is The Greenhouse with DJ Seagreen. Thank you for tuning in. Hope everyone is having a good Wednesday for USC. This is the start of fall break for Thursday and Friday. No classes. Gonna sleep in. Get everything that I need to do done. And let's see what we have up first. Up first, we have Rayon by L.A. Priest. After that, we have Jeans by Boy Harsher. And after that, we have Crystal Ball by Thunder Bay. Hope you enjoy.

You just listened to Crystal Ball by Thunder Bay. Before that, Jeans by Boy Harsher. And before that, Rayon by L.A. Priest. Hope you enjoyed. Up next, I have some more upbeat, hard, electronica. So up first, we have Sapience by King Gizzard and the Lizard Wizard. After that, Mont Saint-Michel plus St. Michael's Mount by Aphex Twin. And we're going to have a brief break before we play Ist Halt So by Mandy, Indiana. Hope you enjoy.

You just heard East Haut Soar by Mandy Indiana. Before that, Mont Saint-Michel plus St. Michael's Mount by Aphex Twin. And before that, Sapience by King Gizzard and the Lizard Wizard. Hope you enjoy. Up next, we have February by Chokecherry. After that, Pyramid Scheme by Private Violet. And a Hot Mess by Leisure Hour. Thanks for tuning in.

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Before that, Pyramid Scheme by Private Violet. And before that, February by Chokecherry. Thanks for tuning in. This is The Greenhouse with DJ C. Green. Up next, I have a more rock, punk, centered set for y'all. Up first, we have Writing With My Girls by Die Spitz. After that, Conducting Experiments by Frankie and the Witchfingers. And after that, Sleazoid Psycho by OCs. Hope you enjoy.

You just heard Sleazoid Psycho by OCs. Before that, Conducting Experiments by Frankie and the Witchfingers. And before that, Riding With My Girls by Die Spitz. Thanks for tuning in. Up next, we have Control Z by Sonora Tucucoy. And that will be the end of the hour. So hope you enjoy.

You just listened to Control Z by Sonora to Kukoi. And this is WUSCFM and HD1 Columbia. This has been The Greenhouse with DJ Seagreen. See you next week, probably.

Because you lie.

girl.

0: increases our risk of being targeted for violence. When we talk about strong body language, we mean walking with our heads up and shoulders back, making eye contact with people in a way that lets them know we've seen them, swinging our arms and taking up space, and keeping our awareness up. Try walking across the room with your eyes focused on the ground about 2 feet in front of you. 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Strong body language not only affects how others perceive us, it also increases our confidence inside.
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imperfections of society, or the severance of union with those we hold close that determine how we understand and engage life. Therefore, it is of the utmost importance that we seek out the truth behind these messages, that regardless of the way the world tells us to perceive things, we look beyond, or underneath, or around that, so that true understanding can filter in. There is one truth. It is clouded by perception. So I urge you,

0: This hour of WUSC is underwritten by the 25th Annual Storytelling Festival and Liars Competition hosted at Haygood Mill in Pickens, South Carolina. Night Frights and Ghost Stories will occur Friday night, October 16th at 6:30, and events such as storytelling, historic demonstrations, crafts, vendors, and the Liars Competition will be on Saturday, October 17th. Admissions and other info can be found at visithaygoodmill.com/stories.
1: Pit bulls and similar dogs are the most common dog to enter shelters in South Carolina. Due to the social stigma attached to them, they are also the most commonly euthanized while in a shelter. However, they are not the aggressive dogs which the media and social stigma make them out to be. Pit bulls are among the most friendly, cuddly, loving, and smart dog breeds, and they make excellent pets. If you are thinking of adopting a dog, you can help by considering a pit bull or a similar dog. 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
3: And DJ Cosmic Brownie.
4: Yay! It's our first show together with us being both official DJs.
3: Yeah, very exciting.
4: Yeah, I don't know. Anyway, I'm so excited. We have I think we equally contributed to the sets today. So it's like kind of half one of us picked it out and then like half of us picked out the other set. And so, yeah, I don't know. That's exciting. Anything else you want to say before we get into our first set?
3: I don't think so. I can't think of anything. I'm really excited for one specific song. And I will let you all know what song that is.
4: You'll know. We don't even... She'll make it clear. Don't even worry about it.
3: I traded a meal swipe for this song.
4: She did. I said, we can only play this song if you give me a meal swipe. And then it was great, and I got a delicious biscuit. So it was worth... Well, that song's not in this set, but that's okay. It doesn't mean that this set isn't amazing. Right, Leah?
3: Yeah.
4: Or DJ Cosmic?
3: Oh, my God. Already.
4: I do that every time. I did that last time, too.
3: Did you?
4: Yeah. DJ Cosmic Brownie. I do this with all my friends who go on my show, too. I'm really bad at it.
3: It's probably only a matter of time before I do it to you.
4: That's true. I don't know if I've ever said my name on air, or if anyone's ever said my name on air.
3: I'll change it.
4: Well, don't say that.
3: Not on purpose.
4: Anyway, it's okay. It's just my first name. Anyway, so, yeah, we'll get into our first local set. We have some new songs that just hit rotation, so really excited about that. And then also a song that I have played before. But first up, we have Spinning by Winya. They're a band from Charleston. Then we have Prodigy by Leo Clark and Caleb King, and they are from Columbia. And then we have Heartbeat by Boy Harsher, and apparently they're from Savannah, and I guess that's considered local by our, like, I don't know who decides these things, but someone decides that that's local. So without further ado, this is Spinning by Winya. I hope you enjoy.

0: just never know.
1: Hello and welcome back. You just heard Heartbeat by Boy Harsher. Before that, Prodigy by Leo Clark. And we started off that set with a Spinning by Winya. What did you think, DJ Cosmic Brownie?
2: I like the music. I mean, I picked out, what, two of them?
1: No, you only picked out one of those.
2: I picked out one? Oh, you're right.
1: Yeah.
2: Yeah.
1: Yeah, so I... And the one, actually, it's really funny. The one she picked out is a song that I've actually played on my show before. So it was just kind of funny that that's how that happened. But the other two songs were the ones that came out more recently. They were just added to our rotation like this week. So new music, new local music. The best.
2: We love local music.
1: Yes. Yes, exactly. You can't be on the Milky Way and not love local music. Anyway. Well, before we got into our next set, we were going to talk about something really cool that happened last night.
2: Last night?
1: Two nights ago. I don't have any concept of time. What? Anyway.
2: Yeah, two nights ago, we had a movie showing for our class running together. If you've listened before, while I've been on, we've talked about this class. It's a class about horror movies. And
1: wait, do you remember the full title?
2: Monstrous Mothers, Diabolical Daughters, and Femme Fatale?
1: That's not the full. There's more.
2: What's more?
1: Okay, so it's...
2: Women in horror movies?
1: No.
2: Okay.
1: Monstrous Mothers, Diabolical Daughters, and Femme Fatales, Gender and Monstrosity in Horror Films.
2: Yes.
1: So that's the full title. It took me a while to learn it, but I really wanted to learn it so that when people ask me... Because, like, people would ask me, like, what my favorite class is, or I don't know, like, the class would just come up a lot, so I wanted to make sure I actually knew the full title.
2: I always just call it Monstrous Mothers.
1: I mean, yeah, I call it that, too. But, like, if you don't know it's, like, a film class, like, you hear there's a class called Monstrous Mothers, I feel like that could be, like, I don't know, like, a psychology class or something. Like,
2: that's true.
1: It could be a lot of different things. But anyway, yeah, so on Monday night...
2: So, we're... As part of the class, we do a film showing, like, a film series at... The Nickelodeon, a local theater in Columbia. And so our group had our film show Monday night. We didn't, I just told people that and they think we created the film. We did not create the film.
1: Yeah, we did not create the film. Low-key, it felt like we did.
2: Honestly,
1: like,
2: yeah, that felt
1: it was
2: like my
1: like
2: baby.
1: When we, yes, it felt like our baby when we were showing it and everyone was watching it. I was like I was looking around at the audience's faces like, are they liking it? Are they hating it? Like,
2: yes. But we did all, like, the marketing for it. We decorated the lobby.
1: Yeah, that was a lot of, like, the main things we did, like, besides the marketing, we, like, created, like, a tablescape in the lobby. And we wanted that to be, like, interactive. Well, we wanted, like, everything to kind of be interactive. Mm-hmm. So, like, the table had a bowl of white M&Ms that we called tapeworm eggs.
2: We didn't tell people they were tapeworm
1: eggs.
2: That's
1: true. We didn't tell them. We just said, like, so we had these, like, little program notes, right? So they're, like, little zines that we made. And as we handed those out, we said, also take an inconspicuous white object and eat it. It's basically, like, what I was saying to people as they were walking in. Most people took one because it was clear it was just an M&M. But then you watch the movie and you realize... Well, I don't know if everyone realized this, but I think a good bit of people realized that it was supposed to be a tapeworm egg.
2: Yeah, my friend who sat beside me halfway, like, after he realized, leaned over to me and
1: because we never told him beforehand yes. what it was.
2: And he leaned over to me and said, tapeworm eggs, I hate you.
1: Exactly. So there were some people who realized. But then the really cool thing is that in the movie, like, there's an antidote for it. And that's not, like, a spoiler because she's, like, given the antidote, like,
2: yeah,
1: early on.
2: With
1: but,
2: the egg.
1: Yeah, with the when she's given the egg, she's given an antidote for it. And it's, like, an orange liquid in a glass vial. And so we got glass vials and we put orange Gatorade in the glass vials. And so then after the movie ended, we handed them out. And we're like, if you don't want a tapeworm living inside you. But then I had it and then I ate more. We had, like, a bunch left
2: yes.
1: over and I, like, ate them all with my friends afterwards. So we kind of defeated the purpose of the antidote.
2: No, I definitely ate multiple eggs and took no antidote. So
1: yeah.
2: We'll see what happens to me.
1: Get really, really skinny and start losing my
2: yes.
1: hair.
2: If I'm not here next week, It's okay, I'm living my dream, you know?
1: Your dream of what?
2: I don't know what I meant
1: by
2: that.
1: What would the tapeworms do to you?
2: I'm gonna become beautiful. You don't understand.
1: Totally. I mean, like, this might not make that much sense if you haven't seen the movie, no. But maybe this is just an elaborate ploy to... Yes. I mean, the movie already happened. It's not happening again or whatever. But, yeah. So, that was a lot of fun. Oh, also, we, like, put on a dance.
2: Yeah.
1: So, that was kind of crazy. And I really want to see the video for that because our professor was there and took a video of us doing a dance. But, basically, before the movie started, we, like, got a bunch of our friends to come and do, like, this, like, little choreographed dance. And then there were, like, some of the people in our class were, like, I don't know what to call it, like hosting almost, I guess is what you could call it. Mm-hmm. While like the rest of us were dancing around. And then I have no idea how it looked, honestly.
2: I don't know.
1: Like I was so in my head about like making sure I got the moves right and not thinking about the audience, like trying to ignore them, that I have no idea how it looked. Though some people, like most people said it was like good or whatever.
2: I don't know. I don't know if I want to see the video. Like let me live in
1: Your friend didn't end up doing it, right?
2: No, he did.
1: He did?
2: Yes.
1: We had I had no idea we had him doing it. That's so funny. I want to watch it. Oh my gosh.
2: I do want to see it just for him. While we were practicing, you know, what are they called? Instants on Instagram?
1: Okay.
2: He did post a photo. I saw me on an instant.
1: That's so funny. Wait, how do you post the photo if he was the one doing the dance? No,
2: this is while we were practicing.
1: Oh, yes, because we were practicing ahead of time. But anyway, so that was kind of... That was fun, but you know, support local theater and support college students doing weird things, I guess, because that's kind of all it was, I feel like. I don't know, was there anything else you wanted to say about the movie? A lot of people showed up.
2: A lot of, for a Monday night, our professor said
1: yeah, it was
2: impressed.
1: Monday night,
2: first movie in the series.
1: Because yeah, this was just the first movie of like a three-part movie series on... It's called Motherlode, and it's, like, generational trauma, basically, in horror movies. And so the first one was The Ugly Stepsister, which was Monday night. And then the next one is Frewaka, which is an Irish movie. And that'll be on Tuesday. And then the one after that is Carrie, like, the original Carrie. So that one is the one they're expecting to, like, kind of go crazy because it's... Carrie, it's like a well-known movie. Both The Ugly Stepsister and Frewaka are like international movies, so they're like indie international movies, whereas Carrie is Carrie,
2: and it's also
1: really close to Halloween. Yeah. it's like the week of Halloween,
2: I think. So
1: but yeah, anyway, I'm gonna go to the other two. I forget when the Carrie movie is, but I know I can go to the Frewaka one, so I'm gonna go to that one. But yeah, I think it'll be a lot of fun. I think the Frewaka people are going to have mocktails. So that'll be so cool. Though, I don't know. Maybe I shouldn't tell people to go because then less mocktails for myself.
2: That's true.
1: But anyway, should we get into this next set?
2: I think so. Is this one I'm excited about?
1: It is. Okay, so, I don't know. Do you want to introduce it? Here, I can hand you my handy dandy playlist that has this is how I pre-sell and back-sell all the music is I look at that. So it's starting with the song that you are the most happy for.
2: Starting with the song that I gave a meal swipe away for.
1: Yes.
2: Everybody here wants you by Jeff Buckley. One of the best songs of all time.
1: <My God>.
2: And then after that, it's When You Tie Your Hair Up by Dove Ellis. And then Nausicaa by Cameron Winter.
1: Yeah, so I hope you guys enjoy. Here is the Jeff Buckley song that is worth a meal swipe. Bye.

0: that was Nausicaa, Love Will Be Revealed by Cameron Winter. Before that, When You Tie Your Hair Up by Dove Ellis. And we started off that set with
1: Everybody Here Wants You by Jeff Buckley.
0: I had you do it because that was your song.
1: Yes.
0: That you had to give up a meal swipe for.
1: Yes, and it's worth it.
0: And it was worth it. That was a good set. Okay, well, we're going to get into our next one. I don't really know, like, how to describe it. It's like some great women, you know? That's how I'll describe it. Hey, I mean, that's what they all have in common. They're awesome and they're women. So first up, we have Hold You by Inigo D'Souza. After that, I Missed You Today by Lily Talmers. And then we're ending off this awesome woman set with You Love Me by Kimya Dawson. So I hope you guys enjoy.

0: Welcome back. You just heard You Love Me by Kimmy Dawson. Before that was I Missed You Today by Lily Talmers. And we started off that set with Hold You by Indigo D'Souza. As just a little reminder, you're listening to WSC, and this is The Milky Way with DJ Starmix.
1: And DJ Cosmic Brownie.
0: Yes, space-themed sweets. That's how we do it here. Well, we really only have time for the last three songs, so might as well just get right into it. Actually, I was thinking that I needed a third song, but I think I forgot how time works and can't do math. So I think we actually only need two songs. So first up is I Won't Cry by Remy Wolf, and then after that is Drywall by Hey Nothing, both on our lovely rotation and both great songs. So I'm super excited and I hope you guys enjoy. And I hope you guys enjoyed the first Milky Way with both the DJ, I don't know, the what do I call us? Like the Candy Space DJs? Like, I don't know. Well, whatever. I hope you enjoyed it. Here is Remy Wolf.

0: 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Educational videos, top quality, right here.
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live from now here. The transmission is queer. The transmission is coming in queer. I had a dream that Joy was a person. Arms wide open, heartbroken devotion, smiling loud. Final form was a fluxious cloud. Face looking like what's at the bottom of each question. Lips be a dispensary for the sensory, emptying all the stories stored in me, playing telephone, ancestors whispering. Still enough to feel the ground's energy. I am not in the world, I am the world. Gall brimming, bending, bonding over something other than misery. Organic connectivity, eye contact, the courage of memory. Birth certificate reads cosmic. You say more with your pauses, living wallless, following sound. Let's go and follow the sound. The spirit knows more than I do. What's the move? Nah, what's the prayer? Not confused, I sit looking at more than what my eyes can view. No matter what skin your opinion's in, oblivion is on its way. Be gentle, cause oblivion is on its way. This is a ritual you listen to. Relax your face. Grief is an opening.

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3: 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In case you haven't heard, it's WUSC. And if you haven't listened to it, you'll hear some of the most beautiful flute solos that have ever been heard. If you like Kenny G, if you like saxophone solos and New Age sounds, it's all on WUSC, Neil Hamburger's favorite.

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0: What not?